my final serenade. He is a gun and he is a blade. He is a picture that I saved for too long.

my final serenade. He is a gun and he is a blade. He is a picture that I saved for too long.

into the night, my V8 screams like sin. Flames shoot out the sides, yeah, the show begins. You think you're riding fast, I hit your speed for lunch. Don't blink or hit the gas, I'm fast.